0: Loving, I'm living, so we turning up. Yeah, we turning it up.
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0: Ariana Grande, The Way on 92 Pro FM. Our block party weekend continues, and a lot happening with Ariana Grande. Not one, not two, but three dates in July in New England, up in Boston at TD Garden. And July is the month that Ariana Grande will be releasing a new album called Petal. 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
13: You and I have never met, but I'm willing to bet that there is something you would like to do, but you feel like you can't, that it's too hard, that you don't deserve it. A colleague of mine recently told me about this new book called Brave Shift, 30 Mindset Changes to Transform Your Life. It's written by a woman named Michelle Carrer. Carrer says the one thing most people forget when they set a goal is to attach a reason to it. Having that reason is big, because when you don't want to do something that's necessary to reach your goal, you can go back to your reason to find the motivation you need. Try to frame your goal as something you want to achieve, as opposed to being a bad part of yourself that you want to change. That will make you more likely to succeed, as will asking for help. All of us need it, and it makes people feel good to help you achieve your goals. I'm Dr. Sanjay Gupta, helping you live a better life.

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We had a mini heat wave earlier this week with temperatures in the 90s, and this three-day weekend will have temperatures like 25 to 30 degrees cooler than that. Make it make sense. 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

New England's own Noah Kahan, The Great Divide on 92 Pro FM. That is still the number one album right now in Rhode Island, Massachusetts, the entire country. Drake will take that spot next week, though. Let's continue with the Noah Kahan block with Stick Season on Pro FM.

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Zara Larsson, number four on your top nine tonight countdown, 92 Pro FM. 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
1: 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Haven't heard of the Iditarod. What an idiot, Rod. It's Friday wrap up on Pro FM. Spoiler, Kim, not a turtle eats a boy. It's gonna rain all day or maybe just an hour. Becca's now the angry neighborhood killjoy. Jay picture licking tile in a public shower. Physically stares give Becca heavy breathing. Mentally, I'm in the accessible stall at TF Green. Kim learned.

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0: Remember when there were a million places to dance? 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
1: 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Haven't heard of the Iditarod. What an idiot, Rod. Try wrap up on Pro FM. Spoiler, Kim, not a turtle eats a boy. It's gonna rain all day or maybe just an hour. Becca's now the angry neighborhood killjoy. Jay picture licking tile in a public shower. Physically stares give Becca heavy breathing. Mentally, I'm in the accessible stall at TF Green. Kim learned that if you don't stomp on the gas, you get better MPG. My weird bucket list item is to find where Kim won't let you pee. Let's pray to end all deer on deer crime. Tell me what happened this week on 92 Pro FM. Jay's idea of a good day is poop in public and eat immediately with Kim, Becca, and Jay on 92 Pro FM. Yeah.
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1: Tell me what happened this week on 92 Pro FM. Haven't heard of the Iditarod. What an idiot, Rod. That's right, wrap up on Pro FM. Spoiler, Kim, not a turtle eats a boy. It's gonna rain all day or maybe just an hour. Becca's now the angry neighborhood killjoy. Jay picture licking tile in a public shower. Physically stares give Becca heavy breathing. Mentally, I'm in the accessible stall at TF Green. Kim learned that if you don't stomp on the gas, you get better MPG. My weird bucket list item is to find where Kim won't let you pee. Let's pray to end all deer on deer crime. Tell me what happened this week on 92 Pro FM. Jay's idea of a good day is poop in public and eat immediately with Kim, Beck, and Jay on 92 Pro FM. Yeah.
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3: Welcome to Weekends with Rula. Hello, hello. Thanks for making me part of yours once again today. And it's Memorial Day weekend. Now, instead of saying Happy Memorial Day, which you're not supposed to say, that's a faux pas, I'm going to give you a little education on Memorial Day weekend. Because I don't think a lot of people realize the difference. It's not Veterans Day. Veterans Day honors all of those who have served our country. Memorial Day honors the troops who've made the ultimate sacrifice and died in the line of duty. So you would not say Happy Memorial Day. You say Happy Veterans Day, but you don't say Happy Memorial Day. You can just think about the people who've lost their lives in order for us to be free. If you know someone who has a family member who did, or maybe

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18: A better life with Dr. Sanjay Gupta.
19: We are finally starting to learn more things we can do to keep our brains sharp as we age. A lot of people think crossword puzzles or Sudoku might do the trick, but the science doesn't really bear that out. What one recent study found, though, was that a certain type of brain training seems to have a significant impact on cognition as we get older. It wasn't memory or even problem-solving tasks that moved the needle. It was an interactive computerized game that tested the ability to recognize two separate images in faster and faster sequences. It's what we call a task of divided attention, in which you don't have a conscious strategy on how to improve. That's according to the study's lead author. You're just trying to do the best you can to figure out how to divide your attention. Now, the game in this study was called Double Decision. If you want to find it and try it out yourself. I'm Dr. Sanjay Gupta, helping you live a better life.
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9: 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I wasn't Dwayne. 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
17: So-called super agers, they are an enviable segment of the population. People who are older than 80, whose brains function like someone a fraction of their age. It's true, a lot of these people have genetics on their side, but more and more research is bearing out the idea that people who practice good brain health also slow their cognitive decline. Dr. Richard Isaacson, a pioneer in the Alzheimer's space, told us that, quote, his studies have found lifestyle changes including diet, exercise, reducing stress, and optimizing sleep, along with managing vascular risk factors with certain medications, can actually help grow brain areas and also reduce telltale signs of Alzheimer's, such as tau tangles and amyloid plaques. What else helps? Staying social. surrounding yourself with family and friends, and maybe even volunteering for a real sense of purpose. I'm Dr. Sanjay Gupta, helping you live a better life.
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1: 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Maybe it's a smart speaker. Maybe it's in your car. Whatever it is, I'm here for you every single Saturday. Just wanted to leave this little note so you know. 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Oh, what is it? Yeah, it's Weekends with Rula.

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19: So-called superagers, they are an enviable segment of the population. People who are older than 80, whose brains function like someone a fraction of their age. It's true, a lot of these people have genetics on their side, but more and more research is bearing out the idea that people who practice good brain health also slow their cognitive decline. Dr. Richard Isaacson, a pioneer in the Alzheimer's space, told us that, quote, his studies have found lifestyle changes including diet, exercise, reducing stress, and optimizing sleep, along with managing vascular risk factors with certain medications, can actually help grow brain areas and also reduce telltale signs of Alzheimer's, such as tau tangles and amyloid plaques. What else helps? Staying social. surrounding yourself with family and friends, and maybe even volunteering for a real sense of purpose. I'm Dr. Sanjay Gupta, helping you live a better life.
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0: 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I didn't play the right stuff today, but obviously the weekend is long, and then I will play it for you at Pajama Jam. 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
15: 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Let me tell you about Pinterest's first parenting trend report. Pinterest is a huge platform. They have 600 million monthly users, 80 billion searches per month. The report found a shift from the iPad kid era to now, when parents are actually more interested in real-world adventures and hands-on activities. The Global Trends and Insights lead at Pinterest told us, families are thoughtfully designing childhoods rooted in creativity, intention, and meaningful experiences. One psychologist we spoke to said he sees this as a reflection of parents' desire to build core capacities in their children: resilience, curiosity, self-regulation, empathy. These things don't grow automatically, but are built through lived experience. I'm Dr. Sanjay Gupta, helping you live a better life.
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It's Jess on your Saturday. Got the long weekend, and that's how we celebrate with the Memorial Day Block Party Weekend. Your favorite artist back to back to back. Apparently, you needed everyone in the band to bring this group back. 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

0: 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It's Jess. Memorial Day is always questionable, right? We had basically 100 degrees during the week, and then we're just like, what are we getting on the weekend? Either way, you got a couple days off, right? And we got another block coming up from an artist who's, I don't know, not happy.
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2: 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Haven't heard of the Iditarod. What an idiot, Rod. Let's try to wrap up on Pro FM. Spoiler, Kim, not a turtle eats a boy. It's gonna rain all day or maybe just an hour. Beck is now the angry neighborhood killjoy. Jay picture licking tile in a public shower. Physically stares give Becca heavy breathing. Mentally, I'm in the accessible stall at TF Green. Kim learned that if you don't stomp on the gas, you get better MPG. My weird bucket list item is to find where Kim won't let you pee. Let's pray to end all deer on deer crime. Tell me what happened this week on 92 Pro FM. Jay's idea of a good day is poop in public and eat immediately with Kim, Beck, and Jay on 92 Pro FM. 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
14: When it comes to the myriad reasons people don't get enough exercise, psychologist Diana Hill has heard them all. She's the author of a new book with a great title, I Know I Should Exercise, But. On a recent episode of my podcast, Chasing Life, Hill told me the number one reason people don't exercise is because they don't feel like they have enough time. She told us that she encourages people she works with to shift from an either-or mindset to a both-and mindset. Hill herself uses time at her son's baseball game to walk around the field cheering him on instead of sitting on the sidelines. She also recommends setting up your space at home, at work, in the car to facilitate movement. So every night before I go to bed, I lay out my workout clothes next to my bathroom sink, so they are waiting there for me as a good reminder. I'm Dr. Sanjay Gupta, helping you live a better life.

0: the form and take the lead.
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It's Jess with you on Memorial Day weekend. We have more blocks of your favorite artists coming up in just a little bit. What's a hint I could give you about this artist? She likes hockey players. How about that? Just when I-

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Southern New England's number one hit music.

0: Remember when there were a million places to dance? But now, not so much. 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
15: You know, I watched a video the other day about kids getting landlines at home. We haven't had a landline in my house in I can't even tell you how long. But seeing these parents about my age being teleported back to their own childhoods, a simpler time before screens, was really powerful. And as for the kids, they sat and had conversations with their grandparents without multitasking or being distracted by a screen. I thought this was a great way to have kids stay in touch with family members and friends without getting sucked into the smartphone era too young. Of course, you need other people close by to hop on board as well if this is something that's going to work. Perhaps most important, I realized, these relics can be a great conversation starter with your children. You can talk about what it really means to be connected in this day and age. Things have changed a lot. I'm Dr. Sanjay Gupta, helping you live a better life.

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It's the Memorial Day block party weekend. We have a block coming up from a teaser. He likes things his way.

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0: wrapping up a block of Beyonce, and Barbie Jo, I believe, has, she called dibs on Destiny's Child. So I said, well, I'm just taking Beyonce. That's how we work over here. We are teammates. We work well together. And you'll see that if you buy tickets to go to Pajama Jam, happening on Saturday, May 30th at the Event Factory in Warwick. 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I will be your DJ. And we will take pictures. We will have sweet treats from Sugar Mamas. We will have those limited edition sleep masks. We will have all the fun. You'll be talking about it for weeks, months, maybe even years. But you can't get in unless you get your tickets now. 92ProFM.com. 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

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It's Jess. You know, I appreciate this. Sometimes on holiday weekends, they do repeats of certain shows, but we're still getting a brand new episode of The Real Housewives of Rhode Island. Very excited for that on Sunday night because I can stay up late. Just when

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0: 92 Pro FM. Oh, that whole block had me moving. I love Ja Rule. Saw him last year at the Xfinity Center. He was there with Nelly, Eve, and Chingy. He was unbelievable. Great, great stuff. And by the way, his real name is Jeff. I just learned that recently. If you want to hear songs like that, make sure you buy your tickets now to Pajama Jam on sale, 92profm.com. 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
2: 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Tickets to see Chris Brown and Usher, Hilary Duff, Pitbull, Neo and Akon,

That's a fun song. The latest from Sabrina Carpenter on 92 Pro FM called House Tour, another block for the Memorial Day Block Party weekend. Your hint, she'll be at the Xfinity Center August 21st. 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
0: 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What they can expect is for me to go 110% every single night and sing my ass off to a point where it doesn't even make sense. 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I go all out like it's the last show I'm ever going to do, because you never know.

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A hint about the next block. 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I can't.

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Yeah, we are doing a deep dive into NSYNC on 92 Pro FM. 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
1: 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We're having like an identity crisis. It's Barbie Joe on 92 Pro FM. Kind of just want to stay inside, even though I want to be outside. If I go back and watch Off Campus for a third time, is that like borderline obsessive?

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Yeah, Memorial Day, live from Vegas. But right now, it's your block party weekend. And look at this. We got a block of bangers from the GOAT, the Queen, the unrivaled voice. 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
1: 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Spoiler, Kim, not a turtle eats a boy. 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

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I don't know if these are pre-wedding festivities, dinner. She's been going out an awful lot, right, in New York City. What I do know is she screamed prenup. It's Taylor Swift.

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It's Barbie Joe, and I am hanging out with you on this long weekend on 92 Pro FM. I get it. It's not beach weather, right? So rude. But Rhodey beaches are officially open today, so behave. 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

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You got to go see the MJ movie. I did. I loved it. It's a real family affair. His nephew, Jafar Jackson, just nailed the role.

0: Leave it to Mother Nature to take us from sweating to freezing. I wish I was a beach bunny right now. It's Barbie Joe on 92 Pro FM, but since it's really not beach weather, I guess I'll be a puck bunny. If you're watching off campus on Prime Video, you know what I'm talking about.
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1: We keep the relationship in the band strong with humor. We've been a band together 18, 19 years. That's longer than most people's marriages. 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It's longer than, definitely longer than most bands. I'm just trying to, you know, ever since Tom Brady started, I've just been watching. I'll be like, if you know what? 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This guy is never going to retire. 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I've done it, but, you know, I didn't play college ball. 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And I'm not going to stop till I've outlasted Tom Brady. 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
1: 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Haven't heard of the Iditarod. 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Spoiler, Kim, not a turtle eats a boy. It's gonna rain all day or maybe just an hour. Beck is now the angry neighborhood killjoy. Jay picture licking tile in a public shower. Physically stares give Becca heavy breathing. Mentally, I'm in the accessible stall at TF Green. Kim learned that if you don't stomp on the gas, you get better MPG. My weird bucket list item is to find where Kim won't let you pee. Let's pray to end all deer on deer crime. Tell me what happened this week on 92 Pro FM. Jay's idea of a good day is poop in public and eat immediately with Kim, Beck, and Jay on 92 Pro FM. Yeah.
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16: You know, one of the weirder things I've seen on social media lately is parents feeding their babies butter, like whole sticks of butter. They swear that it helps them feel fuller after meals and get a good night's sleep, among other things. There's actually something to this. You know, butter is full of fat, which a rapidly growing infant needs, but eating butter all the time results in, quote, boxing out other important nutrients they need as well. Spokesperson for the Academy of Nutrition and Dietetics told us she recommends half a teaspoon to a teaspoon melted and then added to a puree. Or as they get older, you can drizzle oil or melted butter over cooked vegetables, she told us. We never say just give butter by itself, and it's not the only source of fat she would recommend. Avocados, hummus, fish, they are great sources of fat as well. And also, great foods to introduce. I'm Dr. Sanjay Gupta, helping you live a better life.
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12: A better life with Dr. Sanjay Gupta.
13: In recent years, scientists have really dialed up the urgency to understand PFAS, sometimes referred to as forever chemicals because of how long they take to break down. The latest study found these chemicals may be aging men in their 50s and 60s a bit faster than men who are younger or older or women of any age. Experts we talked to said the accumulation of PFAS may lower testosterone levels in men, impair sperm quality, and increase risks of testicular and kidney cancer. Women, it seems, just seem to be able to clear PFAS faster. Now, whether you're a man or a woman, trying to limit your exposure is a great idea. Three ways to do that. Filter your drinking water. Don't use non-stick cookware like Teflon, and avoid fast food packaging, which are sometimes coated with these chemicals. I'm Dr. Sanjay Gupta, helping you live a better life.
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He's a 7-time American Music Award nominee and will even make his AMA debut this Monday on Memorial Day. 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And Huntrix, they could pick up 2 AMAs.

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1: 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Haven't heard of the Iditarod. What an idiot, Rod. Try wrap up on Pro FM. Spoiler, Kim, not a turtle eats a boy. It's gonna rain all day or maybe just an hour. Becca's now the angry neighborhood killjoy. Jay picture licking tile in a public shower. Physically stares give Becca heavy breathing. Mentally, I'm in the accessible stall at TF Green. Kim learned that if you don't stomp on the gas, you get better MPG. My weird bucket list item is to find where Kim won't let you pee. Oh, no, let's pray to end all dear.

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